0: One, two, three.
1: All right, listen up.
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4: 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Dit is... Yeah.

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3: 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Dit is

the rhythm, the rebel, without pause, I'm lowering my level. Yes, the rhythm, the rebel, without pause, I'm lowering my level. Yes, the rhythm, the rebel, without pause, I'm lowering my level.

Yeah, right, picture that with a Kodak. Or better yet, go to Times Square, take a picture of me with a Kodak. Took my life from negative to positive, I just want y'all to know that. And tonight, let's

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But when it ring, just pick it up and receive. When you finish, put down the receiver and carry on. 'Cause the sun

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Welcome in the 90s. 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

Question. 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

It's Mr. 305 checking in for the remix. You know, they had that 75 Street Brazil. Well, this year's gonna be called Gaiocho. Que hola, gata, que hola, omega. And this is how we gonna do it. 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